Ladies and gentlemen, as you know, we have something special down here at Birdland this evening, a recording for Blue Note Records.

Well, now, we call this the act of mating. 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

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And I touched your face,

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It will soon pass, whatever it is. 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I'm not worried.

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I get the record shot that you're gonna need when you I get the record shot that you're gonna need.

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If only I had told you that before, maybe I would never have to miss you. Singing by the kids.

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1: I know a place where we can head up there, sail on a sunset to the sky.

Entspannt und relaxed in den Feierabend mit Förderradio. I get the rock and start the trip on the trip on the trip on the trip on the trip on the trip on the trip on the trip on the trip on the trip on the trip on the trip on the trip on the trip on the trip on the trip on the trip on the trip on the trip on the trip on the trip on the trip on the trip on the trip on the trip on the trip on the trip on the trip on the trip on the trip on the trip on the trip on the trip on the trip on the trip on the trip on the trip on the trip on the trip on the trip on the trip on the trip on the trip on the trip on the trip on the trip on the trip on the trip on the trip on the trip on the trip on the trip on the trip on the trip on the trip on the trip on the trip on the trip on the trip on the trip on the trip on the trip on the trip on the trip on the trip on the trip on the trip on the trip on the trip on the trip on the trip on the trip on the trip on the trip on the trip on the trip on the trip on the trip on the trip on the trip on the trip on the trip on the trip on the trip on the trip on the trip on the trip on the trip on the trip on the trip on the trip on the trip on the trip on the trip on the

you make me crazy. Nitora, if you're my lady, you're a killer queen. And I don't mind, you make me crazy.